back. No use pretending, I know you better than that. Might as well be honest, got nothing to lose. Sure can't lose me, babe. No, you can't lose me. I'm sticking to you like a stamp on a letter.

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So much is changing and moving so fast, but we don't need to hold on to old ways from the past. Though life is looking different from what it used to be, there's one thing you can count on, and that's my company.

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The way the street smells after the rains. 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

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But I see no blisters on your hands, yet you call yourself English.

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Those times when there's no one but God to call on.

mama jarabi may fali ci bo wati da tuma fete ko ko dolaw am ben yoro fanga almami ñina ay dara barka bu yalla yoro ben kam rakal dem wala ablay dambala ka fuli beo

there be no leading men, no hearts to charm. There be no high-speed chase, just a villain with no one to harm.

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1: Bremen 2 und MDR Kultur.